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One half of Loggins and Messina, David Loggins with Please Come to Boston. Maddie Wilson, I hope you're doing well. Here's Bonnie Pointer, Heaven Must Have Sent You on 92.9 The Grand.

0: 92.9 The Grand, April Wine. It's Maddie Wilson here. I hope you're doing swell. We've almost made it over the hump this week. And another freebie on the line, a trip to the Norfolk County Fair and horse show for you and the family. That's a four-pack of passes to all the classic fair food, midway rides, games, and a pretty spectacular musical lineup to boot, especially if you enjoy some tunes of the country persuasion. But there's something for everybody. It's happening out in Simcoe from October the 6th until October the 12th. That's 7 days of fun. 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You've got until tomorrow at midnight. Elvin Bishop coming up next.
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0: Greatest hits of all time, Maddie Wilson here. I have got a soft rock classic for you now. It's Elvin Bishop, Fooled Around and Fell in Love on 92.9 The Grand.

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Greatest Hits of All Time on 92.9 The Grand. Payola's Eyes of a Stranger. Matty Wilson rocking and rolling right alongside you this evening. I've got the band and Barry White on the way. Before that, Blondie, Call Me on 92.9 The Grand.

0: 92.9 The Grand, the greatest hits of all time. The band The Shape I'm In from their Stage Fright album released in 1971. Time is running low to snag your tickets for the Waterford Legion's Fish and Chip Dinner. They're running it this Friday night, starting up just after 4 p.m. It's going to be a delicious meal supporting local veterans and the Legion. $20 for two pieces, $15 for one piece of fish. Dine in and takeout both are going to be available. Bring your own bag if you need one for takeout. You got to grab your tickets as well in advance in person at the Legion. That's 223 Nickel Street in Waterford. You can't go wrong with a little fish and chips on a Friday night. Pablo Cruz is on the way next.
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92.9 The Grand, Graham Nash leading the way on that CSNY Classic. It's Matty Wilson. Let's get back to the music here. Sir Rod Stewart with Hot Legs on 92.9 The Grand.

0: 92.9 The Grand, the greatest hits of all time. Andy Kim from Montreal, Quebec, rocking us gently as we go along this evening. It's Maddie Wilson. So happy to be here. Nowhere I'd rather be than with you and the greatest hits of all time. And the Haldeman Curling Club is hosting a Learn to Curl night this Friday. If you've ever wanted to learn how to curl or you're just getting back into the sport, everybody's welcome to stop by. It's a relaxed, friendly environment for all ages and skill levels. There is a $30 charge for the session, but if you decide to join the club, the $30 is deducted from your membership fees, so slide on over to Cayuga this Friday night. It's happening at the Cayuga Memorial Arena from 6:30 until 9:30. And I've got the Animals on the way and Gloria Gaynor up next with my favorite karaoke track.
1: 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Plus, I'll tell you about what's happening in and around Haldeman County. Wingtastic night coming up in Hagersville at the Legion, and we'll all be heading to the fair in Simcoe. 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
3: 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It's I Will Survive on 92.9 The Grand.

92.9 The Grand, the greatest hits of all time. Brian Adams is ready on this Wednesday evening. Maddie Wilson hanging out with you. Right now, I've got Gladys Knight and the Pips, the best thing that ever happened to me on 92.9 The Grand.

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0: 92.9 The Grand, Wings with a Little Luck, one of my favorite post-Beatles songs from the Fab Four's respective solo careers. I was out at the Rock and Roll Hall of Fame in Cleveland not too long ago, and I got to see some really cool Wings exhibits. All kinds of McCartney artifacts, guitars, stage clothes, handwritten lyrics, really cool stuff, all from the Wings Over America tour. And the Beatles releasing that jumbo super deluxe version of Rubber Soul on Friday. I don't know about you, maybe I'm just a big Beatles nerd, but I am really, really looking forward to it. So all that being said, I have got a Beatles question for you up on our 92.9 The Grand Facebook page. I am wondering, who is your favorite Beatle and why? Such an age-old question. Head on over, let me know. We'll take a look at some of the answers tomorrow evening, and I'll give you mine. And Dionne Warwick coming up after this.
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Do You Love Me? It's Matty Wilson, and right now I've got REO Speedwagon, Keep On Loving You, on 92.9 The Grand.

0: 92.9 The Grand, the greatest hits of all time, Copper Penny sitting on a poor man's throne, Matty Wilson, so happy to be alongside you this evening, and every weekend I am out in our 92.9 The Grand events cruiser. I'm hitting up all kinds of fun, family-friendly community events. 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And I have got tons more of the greatest hits of all time coming up after this.
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0: 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Here's a comforting thought. Love will keep us together on 92.9 The Grand.

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92.9 The Grand Nazareth, keeping us rocking out with this flight tonight. It's Maddie Wilson. Right now, we're going to hear some Little River Band, Lonesome Loser on 92.9 The Grand.

0: greatest hits of all time on 92.9 The Grand. Firefall, You Are the Woman. It's Maddie Wilson hanging out with you as we march towards the 11 o'clock hour this evening. And don't forget, you've got the Caledonia Fall Fair coming up at the Caledonia Fairgrounds starting tomorrow. 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And if you bring your appetite, because you're going to be able to stop by the Caledonia Lions food truck. 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And coming up, I've got Hart, Cat Stevens, and the Bee Gees on the way next.
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0: 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It's Maddie Wilson. Here's a challenge for you. Try not to get up and dance to this one. It's the Bee Gees with Staying Alive on 92.9 The Grand.

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Greatest hits of all time on 92.9 The Grand. The one, the only, Joni Mitchell, Free Man in Paris. Maddie Wilson hanging out with you in the 11 o'clock hour. And hey, what's the matter with you, man? It's Miss You, the Rolling Stones on 92.9 The Grand.

0: 92.9 The Grand, doing it right on the wrong side of town. It's Maddie Wilson, rocking and rolling, hanging out, playing the greatest hits of all time. And we have got tons of awesome concerts on the horizon in our area. On Saturday night, UB40 is going to be out in Niagara Falls at OLG Stage over at Fallsview Casino. On October the 17th, that's a Saturday, Bruce Cockburn is going to be at Massey Hall in Toronto. I love me some Bruce Cockburn, and I love Massey Hall. That one is a can't-miss show. And on November the 4th, Journey is going to be out at Scotiabank Arena, Don Felder at OLG Stage as well on November the 6th. So if you want concert information for any of those shows and more, head to the concert tab on our website at 929thegrand.fm. And stick around, I've got Babes on the way next.
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0: Greatest hits of all time. Maddie Wilson alongside you. Here's one from 1979. It's Every Time I Think of You on 92.9 The Grand.

greatest hits of all time, The Eagles, The Long Run. It's Maddie Wilson. We are into our final push towards the midnight hour. Right now, you're the first, you're the last, you're my everything. Mr. Barry White on 92.9 The Grand.

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0: 92.9 The Grand, Gino Vannelli, I Just Want to Stop. It's Maddie Wilson. My time with you almost coming to an end here this evening. Before I go, do you fancy yourself a bit of a trivia buff? Well, the Hagersville Food Bank, they're putting on a trivia fundraiser night this Friday. Get your crack team together. You got $250 going to the winning team, $100 for the second place team. Tickets are $20 each. Proceeds go towards fighting hunger in the community. It all starts this Friday at the Hagersville Legion, 5 Alma Street in Hagersville, of course, and tickets are available in person at the food bank. Spots are going to be limited, so don't wait too long. There's probably only a couple left to register for this awesome evening of trivia and fundraising. Coming up next, Richie Valens after this.
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Happens a lot. 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
1: No one cares. Good morning. I'm Gary Chittum. It is 5:30 and a chance of showers today. High today of 25. They're actually talking about a humidex today of 30. Tonight, showers this evening. Low overnight tonight of 14 and showers in the forecast Friday, but ending by noon, then clearing. And Friday's high 19. 18 degrees in Bimbrook right now. And it's Balls Falls Thanksgiving Festival running Friday, October the 9th to Monday, the 12th of October. 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You'll find that at 3292 6th Avenue. It raises funds for conservation and environment programs. And families can enjoy over 150 artisan vendors, food, music, children's activities. 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More information can be found at thanksgivingfestival.ca. And by the way, you can grab a four-pack of passes tomorrow morning during our Freebie Friday. And he's Layla, Derek and the Dominoes on the Grand.

0: 92.9 Grand, greatest hits of all time. You know, we wait 3.5 minutes before those drums to kick in, but we're ready. We're prepared. And you might have been using the kitchen table as your temporary drum set. And maybe the teaspoon was rattling a little bit. Phil Collins in the air tonight. It is 5:44. Chance of showers today, high of 25. Humidex today could reach a 30 degrees. Tonight, showers this evening, low overnight tonight at 14. Tomorrow, showers ending by noon, then clearing. Friday's high 19. Right now in Canfield, home of the Canfield Hall Fall Market, which is coming up on October the 24th, it is 18 degrees. Well, did you know that this past Monday, it was Ask a Stupid Question Day? You know, I have plenty of those. Here are some questions that you might ask next year, all right? Just so that you're prepared. One question you could ask is, what color is a mirror? Another is, if a turtle loses its shell, is it naked or homeless? And finally, a stupid question you can ask, if a vampire bites a zombie, does the zombie become a vampire or does the vampire become a zombie? It is 5:45. Coming up in a moment, a singer who will be at the OLG Stage Falls View Casino coming up in March.
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0: 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Well, I was there last week seeing Alice Cooper. This guy will be at the OLG Stage Falls View Casino March 4th. It's Rod Stewart, Maggie May on The Grand.
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She's always a woman to me. 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
1: Good morning. It's 6 o'clock. I'm Laura Hampshire. This is 92.9 The Grand News. Here's what's making news this hour. The minimum wage is going up today. It's being raised 35 cents from $17.60 to $17.95 an hour. PEI, Nova Scotia, Manitoba, and Saskatchewan are also giving their minimum wage a boost. All provinces and territories have raised their rates this year, with the exception of Alberta, which hasn't increased its minimum wage since 2019. It's the lowest in the country at $15. Industry Minister Melanie Joly says the government is evaluating all its options after Stelco announced hundreds of job cuts this week. The steel company plans to let go of up to 500 workers at its Hamilton plant as it concentrates production at its Lake Erie facility in Nanticoke. But when U.S. company Cleveland-Cliffs took over Stelco 2 years ago, it made several mandatory commitments, which included maintaining staff. It's all about women's health at the German Hall in Delhi today. The Her Health Matters Expo is taking place from 5:30 till 8:30 p.m. The free event will feature expert speakers, health and wellness resources, local community organizations, and practical tips to support lifelong health. Attendees are asked to consider bringing a donation for local families, such as non-perishable food items, menstrual products, wipes, formula, or baby food. As the sun rises over East Florida's Kennedy Space Center this morning, Canadian astronaut Joshua Kutrick makes the final preparations to fulfill his lifelong dream of blasting off into space. If the weather holds, the 44-year-old will be among NASA's SpaceX crew 13, launching just after 11 this morning to the International Space Station. Kutrick's six-month mission will involve some long-term Canadian research projects. Tennessee officials have been unable to carry out the execution of Krista Pike for a 1995 murder. The botched lethal injection had been halted for many hours yesterday until the U.S. Supreme Court overturned the stay. But after administering two doses of a lethal drug last night, Pike was alive and loudly snoring. She was taken by ambulance to hospital, where her condition is unknown. Little Debbie is back. The snacks left Canadian shelves in 2022, but have started to return to Ontario with favorites like Swiss rolls, cosmic brownies, and oatmeal cream pies. They're available at select stores, including Loblaws and Superstore. In sports, the Leafs beat the Islanders 2-1 after losing to the Habs the night before. In baseball, the Yankees romped over the Red Sox 9-2 for a two-game AL wildcard series sweep. The White Sox also eliminated the Astros. San Diego swept the Cubs out of the NL wildcard series with a 4-1 victory in Game 2. The Phillies and Braves are tied at 1. In the WNBA, Atlanta won its series against Washington, while Dallas and Golden State are going to Game 3. Weather is next.
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4: 92.9 The Grand, our weather forecast, chance of showers today. High today of 25, the humidex could feel like 30. Tonight, showers this evening, low overnight tonight of 14. And tomorrow, showers ending near noon, then clearing, Friday's high 19. Right now, it's 18 degrees in Cayuga, Jarvis, and Caledonia. There's weather and more at 92.9thegrand.fm. Hey, good morning, I'm Gary Chittaman, it's 6:03, and coming up this half hour, we'll have a look at my question of the day, and let's go to the fair in Simcoe. We'll talk about that. Right now, it's Looking Glass.

0: 92.9 the Grand, greatest hits of all time. Burkai Harem, Conquistador. And for me, that's one of those songs I never, ever tire of. Love it. It is 6:11. Good morning. I'm Gary Chittum. Chance of showers today. High today of 25. Humidex, yeah. Humidex today could feel like 30. Tonight, showers this evening. Lower night tonight at 14. Showers in the forecast for Friday. That ending by noon, then clearing by Friday afternoon. And the high of 19 degrees. Right now in Townsend, and let you know that the Townsend Lions are putting on their annual Harvest Fest on October the 10th. That's a Saturday. 18 degrees in Townsend right now. My question of the day up on our 92.9 The Grand Facebook page, and I want to know what outdoor trail or park in our area that makes you feel like your own private escape. Let me throw in some ideas here. How about the Caledonia Kinsman Park along the Grand River? And there's always lots of stuff going on there throughout the year, too. Selkirk Provincial Park, another great place. Dunville Lions Park, Bob Bagent Memorial Park in Cayuga, or Ruthven. So let me know, what is one outdoor trail or park in our area that feels like your own private escape? Let us know on our 92.9 The Grand Facebook page. Coming up, the song that spawned the movies and the stage play.
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0: Playing the greatest hits of all time, 92.9 The Grand. Well, there was the stage play in 99, then the movie in 2008, and then here we go again in 2018. It is ABBA, Mamma Mia, 92.9 The Grand.

0: just as bad as you, Sean Jackson. 621, and I was thinking, if you're as bad as I am, then, well, you ain't too bad at all. A chance of showers today. High today of 25. The Humidex today could feel like 30. Yeah, really? Humidex? What? Tonight, showers this evening, overnight tonight of 14, and showers ending by noon tomorrow, then clearing up and Friday side 19. In Cayuga, it is 18 degrees right now. We go from Cayuga and maybe over to Simcoe now. You know, and I've been to this fair many, many, many times over the years, and the families from near and far gather for the Norfolk County Fair. Aaron Horse Show, kind of like for some a homecoming. Here is Angela Hogeveen, the general manager of the Norfolk County Fair, to tell us about this year's fair.
1: There's just something special about Fair Week in Norfolk County. 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
0: And we can't wait to be there. That's Angela Hogeveen, general manager of the Norfolk County Fair and Horse Show. 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You can hurley love. 8622. It is the Supremes on the Grand.

92.9 The Grab. We're playing the greatest hits of all time, the Supremes. You remember seeing them on the Ed Sullivan Show? Man, that was fantastic. It is 6:25. 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

morning at 6:30. I'm Laura Hampshire. This is 92.9 The Grand News for Harmony Jewelers. Here's what's making news this hour. The minimum wage is going up 35 cents today to $17.95 an hour. The labor minister says the province now has one of the highest minimum wage rates in the country. But the Ontario Living Wage Network says it's nearly $10 short of what it should be in the GTA. Full-time workers logging 40 hours a week will see an annual pay increase of about $728 before

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1: 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It's a free event celebrating women's health and well-being at every stage of life. Bring the kids and enjoy balloon animals, family-friendly activities, refreshments, a snack bar, and door prizes. The event is being held at the German Hall from 5:30 till 8:30 p.m. There will be speakers about fertility, midlife, perimenopause, and more. Arizona State University has placed hockey coach Greg Powers on administrative leave as the school investigates the collapse of a player during an outdoor workout. Powers will not join the team for its season opener tomorrow in the wake of the August 20th collapse of defenseman Matthew Mayich from Stony Creek. The 21-year-old reportedly suffered from heat stroke that reduced the flow of oxygen to his brain. Joshua Kutrick is just hours away from becoming the next Canadian space traveler. If the weather holds, the 44-year-old astronaut will blast off just after 11 this morning from the Kennedy Space Center for a six-month mission to the International Space Station. It will involve some long-term Canadian research projects and document how the human body responds to space travel. A three-day sexual assault trial is scheduled to begin today near Halifax, Nova Scotia, for actor Mike Smith, best known for playing Bubbles on the TV comedy Trailer Park Boys. Smith has pleaded not guilty to one count of sexual assault that stems from an alleged incident in 2017. He was arrested and charged a year ago. In sports, the Maple Leafs topped the Islanders 2-1. The Penguins shut out the Flyers while the Avalanche doubled the Kings. In the MLB playoffs, the Red Sox, Astros, and Cubs have been eliminated while the Phillies and Braves are tied at one apiece. In the WNBA, Atlanta is moving on while Dallas and Golden State are tied. Michael Jordan's Last Dance 1998 Finals jersey has sold for a record $12.2 million U.S. Weather is next.
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3: 92.9 The Grand, our weather forecast. There's a chance of showers today. High today of 25. Humidex could feel like 30. Tonight, showers this evening. Lower night tonight of 14 degrees. Showers in the forecast tomorrow morning, clearing by the afternoon. And Friday's high, 19. Right now, 19 degrees in Dunville, 18 in Hagersville, 19 degrees in Hamilton. There's weather and more at 92.9thegrand.fm. Hey, good morning. I'm Gary Chittum. It is 6:34 coming up later on this half hour. I have a look at some stuff I've seen recently on Facebook and how about the annual Halloween party? We'll talk about that too. Right now, as we all love doing, listening to the music with the Doobie Brothers.

0: Stevie Wonder, much earlier more on 92.9 The Grand. It is 6:41, and today's weather, well, a chance of showers today. High today of 25, and they're talking about a humidex today of 30. Tonight, showers this evening. Low overnight tonight at 14. Then Friday, showers ending by noon. Clearing skies, Friday's high 19. In Dallas quarters right now, it is 18 degrees. I'm Gary Chittum with a few things I've seen recently on Facebook. You know, someone posted this the other day. They said, if gas prices don't go down, it's going to be tricks only for Halloween. Also from Facebook, I am at the point where if a mysterious portal opened up near me, I wouldn't even hesitate to go in. And finally, from Facebook, aliens are coming to Earth. People are going to the moon, and I'm still pushing the door that says pull. It is 6:41, a 70s duet coming up next.
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0: 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It is Stevie Nicks and Kenny Loggins, whenever I call you friends, on the Grand.

This is Michelle Pagliaro. Rain showers, 92.9 The Grand, greatest hits of all time. It is 6:51, and yeah, that's what's in the forecast today. Chance of showers today, high of 25. The humidex could feel like 30. Showers again tonight, low overnight tonight at 14, and tomorrow morning showers, but clearing by the afternoon, and Friday's high 19. Right now at the crossroads, Nellis Corners, it is 18 degrees. Well, it is the Autism Dog Services. They are hosting the fourth annual Howl Oween Party. The event will take place on Saturday, October the 17th from 10 to 2 o'clock at the Children's Safety Village of Brant, located at 407 Elgin Street in Brantford. Everyone will be able to enjoy a pet and people parade. There's going to be entertainment, lots of contests, trick-or-treating, a food truck, local vendors as well. Entry fee is a cash donation. And by the way, a debit machine will be available on site. So that is the Howl Oween Party coming up on Saturday, October the 17th in Brantford at 407 Elgin Street. More information can be found at their website, which is autismdogservices.ca. Six away from seven, Dancing in the Dark, Springsteen on the Grand.

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1: Good morning. It's 7 o'clock. I'm Laura Hampshire. This is 92.9 The Grand News. Here's what's making news this hour. The minimum wage is going up today. It's being raised 35 cents from $17.60 to $17.95 an hour. PEI, Nova Scotia, Manitoba, and Saskatchewan are also giving their minimum wage a boost. All provinces and territories have raised their rates this year, with the exception of Alberta, which hasn't increased its minimum wage since 2019. It's the lowest in the country at $15. Industry Minister Melanie Joly says the government is evaluating all its options after Stelco announced hundreds of job cuts this week. The steel company plans to let go of up to 500 workers at its Hamilton plant as it concentrates production at its Lake Erie facility in Nanticoke. But when U.S. company Cleveland-Cliffs took over Stelco 2 years ago, it made several mandatory commitments, which included maintaining staff. It's all about women's health at the German Hall in Delhi today. The Her Health Matters Expo is taking place from 5:30 till 8:30 p.m. The free event will feature expert speakers, health and wellness resources, local community organizations, and practical tips to support lifelong health. Attendees are asked to consider bringing a donation for local families, such as non-perishable food items, menstrual products, wipes, formula, or baby food. As the sun rises over East Florida's Kennedy Space Center this morning, Canadian astronaut Joshua Kutrick makes the final preparations to fulfill his lifelong dream of blasting off into space. If the weather holds, the 44-year-old will be among NASA's SpaceX crew 13, launching just after 11 this morning to the International Space Station. Kutrick's six-month mission will involve some long-term Canadian research projects. Tennessee officials have been unable to carry out the execution of Krista Pike for a 1995 murder. The botched lethal injection had been halted for many hours yesterday until the U.S. Supreme Court overturned the stay. But after administering two doses of a lethal drug last night, Pike was alive and loudly snoring. She was taken by ambulance to hospital, where her condition is unknown. Little Debbie is back. The snacks left Canadian shelves in 2022, but have started to return to Ontario with favorites like Swiss rolls, cosmic brownies, and oatmeal cream pies. They're available at select stores, including Loblaws and Superstore. In sports, the Leafs beat the Islanders 2-1 after losing to the Habs the night before. In baseball, the Yankees romped over the Red Sox 9-2 for a two-game AL wildcard series sweep. The White Sox also eliminated the Astros. San Diego swept the Cubs out of the NL wildcard series with a 4-1 victory in Game 2. The Phillies and Braves are tied at 1. In the WNBA, Atlanta won its series against Washington, while Dallas and Golden State are going to Game 3. Weather is next.
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3: 92.9 The Grand, our weather forecasts. A chance of showers today, high of 25. Humidex could feel like 30. Tonight, showers, low 14. Tomorrow, showers ending by noon, then clearing by the afternoon. Friday's high 19. Right now, 19 in Hamilton, 18 in Hagersville, 18 degrees in Caledonia. There's weather and more at 92.9TheGrand.fm. Good morning, I'm Gary Chittum. It is 7:04, and coming up this half hour, we'll look at some of your answers to my question of the day, and we'll hear about how it went for the ride for Dab, which was held a few days ago. But right now, hold the line. This is Toto.

0: David Gates and Ray, Baby I'ma Want You, 92.9 The Grand, 710, I'm Gary Chittum. And showers in the forecast today, so if you're taking off, you got some appointment or someplace to go today, just throw the umbrella in the car. And high today of 25, the humidex could feel like 30, so you might have to put on the air conditioning in the car today. Tonight, showers this evening, low overnight tonight at 14, and showers in the forecast again Friday morning, then clearing by the afternoon, Friday's high 19, 18 degrees in York right now. And you know what? On a day like today, I don't mind going out to a park. A little bit of rain's not going to hurt me. So I want to know on my question of the day up on our 92.9 The Grand Facebook page, what is one outdoor trail or park in our area that feels like your very own private escape? Yeah, it's just me and the woods and the squirrels. Robert says all the waterfall trails in Hamilton. And did you know that Hamilton has more than 150 waterfalls, thanks to the escarpment? And if you want to check out about all these waterfalls and the trails around Hamilton, please go to tourismhamilton.com. Tourismhamilton.com. And you know, Robert, some of those trails, they have stairs going down the escarpment. I struggle going down the stairs. There are people who run up and down those stairs, and they don't do it once. They don't do it twice. They do it several times. I applaud them. And also, Richard says, I always love Beamer Conservation Area. It is a peaceful, relaxing place to go, but it's found by too many people, according to Richard. And it is always busy. You know what, Richard? That is one of my go-to spots. If I don't want to drive too far, I will head over to the Beamer Conservation Area. It's just on the edge of this escarpment. I wouldn't take little kids there for sure. There are some trails that are away from the escarpment. You'll be fine. You'll find that at 28 Quarry Road, Grimsby. It just overlooks Grimsby. It is beautiful, and I think it would be a great place to go view the fall colors, too. And they do a lot of bird watching there. They even have a tower there at Beamer Conservation Area to watch the birds. So I want to know from you today on my 92.9 The Grand Facebook page, what is one outdoor trail or park in our area that always feels like your own private escape? Well, up in a sec, a Steely Dan song where Michael McDonald does backing vocals.
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0: Playing the greatest hits of all time, 92.9 The Grand. Yeah, I bought this album back in the late 70s. It's sitting somewhere in a tote in a closet somewhere. Should pull it out someday and listen to it again. It is Steely Dan. It is Peg on 92.9 The Grand. We're playing the greatest hits of all time.

0: 92.9 The Grand, greatest hits of all time, paperback writer from the songwriter Paul McCartney, The Beatles. It is 7:21, chance of showers today. High today of 25. Humidex could reach 30. Showers this evening, overnight tonight at 14 degrees, and showers again tomorrow morning. Clearing by Friday afternoon and high of 19. Right now it is 19 degrees in Raynham Center. Good morning, I'm Gary Chittum. And the Golden Horseshoe Ride for Dad, the annual motorcycle event supporting the Prostate Cancer Fight Foundation, took place back on September 20th, and I want to bring in Chris Gill, who is the chairman of the Golden Horseshoe Ride, and he's here to tell us all about how it went that day. Here's Chris.
1: We're really excited to announce that we had 200 bikes and a whole lot more than 200 people that were there. We so many people that we actually ran out of food at the very end, which is perfect. That means everyone had lots in their stomach. And when it comes to fundraising, you know what? Thanks to all of the wonderful sponsors that we had and all the donors, we raised over $40,000 this year to fight the battle against prostate cancer. So it was a huge success. We had more riders than we thought, which was always a good day. 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We're preparing for next year's ride actually right now, and we'll be releasing details of next year's ride probably first thing of the new year, and follow our local website and stay tuned to the station and more information to come.
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0: Okay, Chris, thank you very much. As Chris Gill, chairman of the Golden Horseshoe Ride for Dad. And you can still donate. 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It is Elton John, it's Kiki D. Don't Go Breaking My Heart on 92.9 The Grand.

morning at 7:30. I'm Laura Hampshire. This is 92.9 The Grand News. Here's what's making news this hour. The minimum wage is going up 35 cents today to $17.95 an hour. The labor minister says the province now has one of the highest minimum wage rates in the country. But the Ontario Living Wage Network says it's nearly $10 short of what it should be in the GTA. Full-time workers logging 40 hours a week will see an annual pay increase of about $728 before taxes. The federal government could ask a court to order Stelco to comply with the deal it made 2 years ago. It could also impose penalties or even order a sale of the business. The steel company, which is owned by U.S.-based Cleveland-Cliffs, plans to let go of up to 500 workers at its Hamilton plant as it concentrates production at its Lake Erie facility in Nanticoke. The Her Health Matters Expo is taking place in Delhi today. It's a free event celebrating women's health and well-being at every stage of life. Bring the kids and enjoy balloon animals, family-friendly activities, refreshments, a snack bar, and door prizes. The event is being held at the German Hall from 5:30 till 8:30 p.m. There will be speakers about fertility, midlife, perimenopause, and more. Arizona State University has placed hockey coach Greg Powers on administrative leave as the school investigates the collapse of a player during an outdoor workout. Powers will not join the team for its season opener tomorrow in the wake of the August 20th collapse of defenseman Matthew Mayich from Stony Creek. The 21-year-old reportedly suffered from heat stroke that reduced the flow of oxygen to his brain. Joshua Kutrick is just hours away from becoming the next Canadian space traveler. If the weather holds, the 44-year-old astronaut will blast off just after 11 this morning from the

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1: The TV comedy Trailer Park Boys. Smith has pleaded not guilty to one count of sexual assault that stems from an alleged incident in 2017. He was arrested and charged a year ago. In sports, the Maple Leafs topped the Islanders 2-1. The Penguins shut out the Flyers while the Avalanche doubled the Kings. In the MLB playoffs, the Red Sox, Astros, and Cubs have been eliminated while the Phillies and Braves are tied at one apiece. In the WNBA, Atlanta is moving on while Dallas and Golden State are tied. Michael Jordan's Last Dance 1998 Finals jersey has sold for a record $12.2 million U.S. Weather is next.
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3: 92.9 The Grand, our weather forecast. Chance of showers today. High today of 25. The Humidex could reach 30. Tonight, showers and low of 14. And then tomorrow, showers ending by noon. Friday afternoon, clearing and the high of 19. Right now, 18 in Burlington, 18 degrees in Cayuga, 19 degrees in Dunville. There's weather and more at 92.9thegrand.fm. And good morning, I'm Gary Chittum. It is 7:34, and coming up later on this half hour, we'll have a look at my silly stats. We're going to talk about laundry, we're going to talk about gifts, we're going to talk about vacations, and we're also going to talk about a Thanksgiving festival coming up. But right now, it's Badfinger. Come and get it.

0: Play the greatest hits of all time, 92.9 The Grand, U2, With or Without You, and Riddle Me This, Batman, at 7:41. How come his last name is pronounced Bono, where Sonny was Bono, huh? One of the mysteries of life, I guess. Our weather forecast, chance of showers today, high of 25. Humidex could feel like 30 later on today. Showers this evening, low overnight tonight at 14. And Friday, showers in the morning, clearing by the afternoon. Friday's high 19. 19 degrees in Selkirk right now. I'm Gary Chittum. Have a look at my silly stats today. Did you know that an estimated anywhere from 300 to 400 Canadians visit emergency rooms each year after tripping over or falling with a laundry basket? See, that's why I'm hesitant to do laundry. It's dangerous. Also with our silly stats, in a survey, over 80% of men said they hate wrapping gifts. I'm one of them. Yeah. Here, kid, here's a bag with an unwrapped present. Happy birthday. You know, saves the kids some time, right? They don't have to, you know, unwrap it. And finally, with our silly stats, 28% of people know someone who left someone behind while on vacation. Yeah, they should make a movie out of that. I don't know, called Home Alone or something. There's a look at our silly stats. Coming up in a moment, Debbie, Joni, Kim, and Kathy.
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0: 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Yeah, I listed off those names like Kathy, Kim, Joni, and Debbie. Together, they are Sister Sledge. We are family on The Grand.

92.9 The Grand, playing the greatest hits of all time. Not too sure what that song's about, but I know I love it. Crystal Blue Persuasion, Tommy James and the Shondells. It is 7:52. Chance of showers today. High today of 25. Humidex of 30 today. Now, when I was coming into work today, just a little bit of drizzle was hitting the windshield, but not wet enough on the windshield for the wipers. And they go that. I hate when it does that. Also tonight, chance of showers and low of 14, and then showers in the forecast tomorrow morning, clearing by Friday afternoon, and Friday's high of 19. 19 degrees in Nanticoke right now. It is the Balls Falls Thanksgiving Festival. It runs Friday, October the 9th to Monday, October the 12th. 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You'll find them at 3292 6th Avenue. Throw that in the old GPS. And it raises funds for conservation and environmental programs. Now, you and your family can enjoy over 150 artists and vendors. There will be food. 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It is a 50-year heritage tradition celebrating culture and nature. More information can be found at thanksgivingfestival.ca. Thanksgivingfestival.ca. And yes, your chance to grab a four-pack of passes tomorrow with our Freebie Friday. 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It's Joni Mitchell on 92.9 The Grand. He was

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2: Morning, it's 8 o'clock. I'm Laura Hampshire. This is 88.5 The Lake News. Here's what's making news this hour. The minimum wage is going up today. It's being raised 35 cents from $17.60 to $17.95 an hour. PEI, Nova Scotia, Manitoba, and Saskatchewan are also giving their minimum wage a boost. All provinces and territories have raised their rates this year, with the exception of Alberta, which hasn't increased its minimum wage since 2019. It's the lowest in the country at $15. Industry Minister Melanie Joly says the government is evaluating all its options after Stelco announced hundreds of job cuts this week. The steel company plans to let go of up to 500 workers at its Hamilton plant as it concentrates production at its Lake Erie facility in Nanticoke. But when U.S. company Cleveland Cliffs took over Stelco 2 years ago, it made several mandatory commitments, which included maintaining staff. It's all about women's health at the German Hall in Delhi today. The Her Health Matters Expo is taking place from 5:30 till 8:30 p.m. The free event will feature expert speakers, health and wellness resources, local community organizations, and practical tips to support lifelong health. Attendees are asked to consider bringing a donation for local families, such as non-perishable food items, menstrual products, wipes, formula, or baby food. As the sun rises over East Florida's Kennedy Space Center this morning, Canadian astronaut Joshua Kutrick makes the final preparations to fulfill his lifelong dream of blasting off into space. If the weather holds, the 44-year-old will be among NASA's SpaceX crew 13, launching just after 11 this morning to the International Space Station. Kutrick's six-month mission will involve some long-term Canadian research projects. Tennessee officials have been unable to carry out the execution of Krista Pike for a 1995 murder. The botched lethal injection had been halted for many hours yesterday until the U.S. Supreme Court overturned the stay. But after administering two doses of a lethal drug last night, Pike was alive and loudly snoring. She was taken by ambulance to hospital, where her condition is unknown. Little Debbie is back. The snacks left Canadian shelves in 2022, but have started to return to Ontario with favorites like Swiss rolls, cosmic brownies, and oatmeal cream pies. They're available at select stores, including Loblaws and Superstore. In sports, the Leafs beat the Islanders 2-1 after losing to the Habs the night before. In baseball, the Yankees romped over the Red Sox 9-2 for a two-game AL wildcard series sweep. The White Sox also eliminated the Astros. San Diego swept the Cubs out of the NL wildcard series with a 4-1 victory in Game 2. The Phillies and Braves are tied at 1. In the WNBA, Atlanta won its series against Washington, while Dallas and Golden State are going to Game 3. Weather is next.
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6: 92.9 The Grand, hour weather forecast. Chance of showers today, 25 for the high. The humidex could feel like 30. Showers this evening, low tonight of 14. Tomorrow, showers ending near noon, then clearing, and the high tomorrow of 19 degrees. Right now, 18 in Jarvis, 18 degrees in Caledonia, 19 degrees in Hamilton. There's weather and more at 92.9thegrand.fm. Hey, good morning. I'm Gary Chittum. It is 8:04, and coming up later on this half hour, we'll have some of your answers to my question of the day, and we're going to talk about the fair that's coming to Brockton. Right now, Take Me Home Country Roads, John Denver.

0: 92.9 Grand Fleetwood Mac everywhere. It is 8:11. I'm Gary Chittum. And a chance of showers today. 25 degrees for the high. Environment Canada says we could reach a humidex of 30 today. Showers this evening, low overnight tonight at 14. And then tomorrow, showers in the morning, clearing by the afternoon. Friday's high, 19 degrees. 18 degrees right now in Dunnville. My question of the day up on our 92.9 The Grand Facebook page. And yeah, we're going for a hike or maybe a walk, maybe a bike ride. I want to know, what is one outdoor trail or park in our area that feels like your own private escape? And sometimes we just need to do that and just shut off the world. BJ says Webster's Falls, which, by the way, is in the Dundas area. Janet says Spring Valley. That's Ancaster. She also likes Gore Park. That's in Hamilton. Pier 8, also in Hamilton. Janet goes on to say there's lots more. I feel very lucky to have many beautiful places in our area. Kate says hiking Coots Paradise, and she's doing that today. Again, that is in the Dundas area, just on the other side of McMaster University. And Dale says walking anywhere out there along the lakeshore of Lake Erie is good for the soul. But there are woods fairly close back behind my house where I really enjoy walking through that feel like a peaceful escape. Particularly in the fall with the beautiful colors, it's quiet and peaceful and full of various types of wildlife. Thank you all very much for your answers today. Love them. Got some great ideas. I'll be posting mine in a couple of minutes. Coming up in a moment, a song that was prohibited in China up until about 20 years ago.
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0: 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It is 8:15. Up until about 20 years ago, this song was prohibited in China because of its, lyrics. It's the Rolling Stones, well, of course, on 92.9 The Grand.

0: 92.9 The Grand. That's Larry Evoy and the group called Edward Bear. Last song. It is 8 to 22. Showers in the forecast today, 25 for the high. The humidex could feel like 30 today. Showers this evening, low overnight tonight at 14. And showers tomorrow morning, clearing by Friday afternoon. And Friday's high, 19. In Jarvis, it is 18 degrees. Well, it's coming up on Thanksgiving weekend. And to fill us in what we can expect, here is Terry Maud. She is on the board of the Rockton Agricultural Society. We are talking about the Rockton World's Fair.
1: This is Terry Mann with the Rockton World's Fair. We're having our 174th annual fair Thanksgiving weekend. That's October 9th to 12th in Rockton. We have lots of events and interesting things for people to do. Everything from horse shows, livestock, home craft events, and lots of things for people to watch and take part in. We have karaoke, we have pie eating contests for those who enjoy that, baby show. There's so much to see and do Thanksgiving weekend, and we'd love to have you come and visit us. So that's October 9th to 12th at the Rockton Fairground. See you then.
0: All right, thank you very much, Terry. Terry Mann, who is on the board at the Rockton Agricultural Society, and the Rockton World's Fair runs the 9th to the 12th of October, and you'll find them at 812 Old Highway 8 in Rockton. More information can be found at rocktonworldsfair.com. 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

morning. It's 8:30. I'm Laura Hampshire. This is 92.9 The Grand News. Here's what's making news this hour. The minimum wage is going up 35 cents today to $17.95 an hour. The labor minister says the province now has one of the highest minimum wage rates in the country. But the Ontario Living Wage Network says it's nearly $10 short of what it should be in the GTA. Full-time workers logging 40 hours a week will see an annual pay increase of about $728 before taxes. The federal government could ask a court to order Stelco to comply with the deal it made 2 years ago. It could also impose penalties or even order a sale of the business. The steel company, which is owned by U.S.-based Cleveland-Cliffs, plans to let go of up to 500 workers at its Hamilton plant as it concentrates production at its Lake Erie facility in Nanticoke. The Her Health Matters Expo is taking place in Delhi today. It's a free event celebrating women's health and well-being at every stage of life. Bring the kids and enjoy balloon animals, family-friendly activities, refreshments, a snack bar, and door prizes. The event is being held at the German Hall from 5:30 till 8:30 p.m. There will be speakers about fertility, midlife, perimenopause, and more. Arizona State University has placed hockey coach Greg Powers on administrative leave as the school investigates the collapse of a player during an outdoor workout. Powers will not join the team for its season opener tomorrow in the wake of the August 20th collapse of defenseman Matthew Mayich from Stony Creek. The 21-year-old reportedly suffered from heat stroke that reduced the flow of oxygen to his brain. Joshua Kutrick is just hours away from becoming the next Canadian space traveler. If the weather holds, the 44-year-old astronaut will blast off just after 11 this morning from the

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1: On the TV comedy Trailer Park Boys, Smith has pleaded not guilty to one count of sexual assault that stems from an alleged incident in 2017. He was arrested and charged a year ago. In sports, the Maple Leafs topped the Islanders 2-1. The Penguins shut out the Flyers, while the Avalanche doubled the Kings. In the MLB playoffs, the Red Sox, Astros, and Cubs have been eliminated, while the Phillies and Braves are tied at one apiece. In the WNBA, Atlanta is moving on, while Dallas and Golden State are tied. Michael Jordan's Last Dance 1998 Finals jersey has sold for a record $12.2 million U.S. Weather is next.
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3: 92.9 The Grand, our weather forecast. Chance of showers today. High today of 25. The humidex could feel like 30. Tonight, showers and low 14. Tomorrow, showers in the morning, clearing by the afternoon. And Friday's high 19. Right now, 19 in Hamilton, 18 degrees in Hagersville. It's also 18 degrees in Caledonia. There's weather and more at 92.9 The Grand.fm. Good morning. I'm Gary Chittum. It is 8:34. And coming up later on this half hour, have a look at, well, did you hear this? We're going to talk about Rod the Mod. We're going to talk about sleep, and we're going to talk about an actress from the TV show Frasier, and fish and chips coming up in Waterford tomorrow. But right now, it's Good Vibrations. Here's the Beach Boys.

0: Bob Marley and the Wailers, One Love, 92.9 The Grand. It is 8:41. Chance of showers today. High today of 25. Humidex could feel like 30 later on. Showers this evening as well. Low tonight of 14 and showers tomorrow morning. Clearing by Friday afternoon and Friday's high 19. In Fisherville right now, it is 19 degrees. I'm Gary Chittiman. Well, did you hear this? Rod Stewart has announced a 21-date final encore tour, which he says will be the last tour of his career. So he says, and we've heard that story from other artists many times. Also, did you hear this? Australian researchers say that if you want a good night's sleep, you shouldn't be drinking coffee within 9 hours of going to bed. Yeah, keep that in mind. Can you do that? And finally, did you hear this? Actress Jane Leaves, who we know as Daphne from Frasier, tells the story of her life from being a ballerina in a small English town to taking a chance in Hollywood and getting the role of a lifetime on Frasier. And it's called her memoir, which is called Frasier. Coming up in a moment, not the city nor the university, but the song.
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92.9 The Grand, switching to Glide, and the beat goes on. They're the Kings, 92.9 The Grand, playing the greatest hits of all time. It is 8:52. A shower is today in the forecast. High today of 25, and a humidex of 30. Here is the first day of October, and then we're talking about a humidex of 30 today. Tonight, showers and low of 14, and tomorrow, showers ending by noon, then clearing Friday afternoon, and the high of 19 degrees. Right now, it is 18 degrees in Waterford, and fish and chips are back at the Waterford Legion tomorrow, starting at 4:15, and we'll be able to enjoy a delicious meal at 223 Nickel Street while supporting the local veterans. Choose dine in or take out, and if you're going to take out, bring your own bag, all right? Meals are one piece of fish for $15, two pieces for $20. It is cash only, and tickets must be purchased in advance directly from the Waterford Legion. Don't miss out on this fantastic community tradition, Waterford Legion, tomorrow afternoon starting at 4:15. Get yourself some fish and chips. And might I suggest, either before or after your fish and chips, to check out the trails around the Waterford Legion, and head on over to the Black Bridge, which overlooks the Waterford Ponds. You'll love it. Hey, it's 10 Yates coming in next. I'm Gary Chittum. I'll see you back here tomorrow morning. Keep in mind, yeah, tomorrow's Free Beef Friday. Take care. We'll see you later. Bye-bye.

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2: Good morning. It's 9 o'clock. I'm Laura Hampshire. This is 92.9 The Grand News for the Haldeman Press. Here's what's making news this hour. The minimum wage is going up today. It's being raised 35 cents from $17.60 to $17.95 an hour. PEI, Nova Scotia, Manitoba, and Saskatchewan are also giving their minimum wage a boost. All provinces and territories have raised their rates this year, with the exception of Alberta, which hasn't increased its minimum wage since 2019. It's the lowest in the country at $15. Industry Minister Melanie Joly says the government is evaluating all its options after Stelco announced hundreds of job cuts this week. The steel company plans to let go of up to 500 workers at its Hamilton plant as it concentrates production at its Lake Erie facility in Nanticoke. But when U.S. company Cleveland-Cliffs took over Stelco 2 years ago, it made several mandatory commitments, which included maintaining staff. It's all about women's health at the German Hall in Delhi today. The Her Health Matters Expo is taking place from 5:30 till 8:30 p.m. The free event will feature expert speakers, health and wellness resources, local community organizations, and practical tips to support lifelong health. Attendees are asked to consider bringing a donation for local families, such as non-perishable food items, menstrual products, wipes, formula, or baby food. As the sun rises over East Florida's Kennedy Space Center this morning, Canadian astronaut Joshua Kutrick makes the final preparations to fulfill his lifelong dream of blasting off into space. If the weather holds, the 44-year-old will be among NASA's SpaceX crew 13, launching just after 11 this morning to the International Space Station. Kutrick's six-month mission will involve some long-term Canadian research projects. Tennessee officials have been unable to carry out the execution of Krista Pike for a 1995 murder. The botched lethal injection had been halted for many hours yesterday until the U.S. Supreme Court overturned the stay. But after administering two doses of a lethal drug last night, Pike was alive and loudly snoring. She was taken by ambulance to hospital, where her condition is unknown. Little Debbie is back. The snacks left Canadian shelves in 2022, but have started to return to Ontario with favorites like Swiss rolls, cosmic brownies, and oatmeal cream pies. They're available at select stores, including Loblaws and Superstore. In sports, the Leafs beat the Islanders 2-1 after losing to the Habs the night before. In baseball, the Yankees romped over the Red Sox 9-2 for a two-game AL wildcard series sweep. The White Sox also eliminated the Astros. San Diego swept the Cubs out of the NL wildcard series with a 4-1 victory in Game 2. The Phillies and Braves are tied at 1. In the WNBA, Atlanta won its series against Washington, while Dallas and Golden State are going to Game 3. Weather is next.
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4: 92.9 The Grand, our weather forecast. Chance of showers today, high at 25. The humidex could feel like 30. Showers this evening, low tonight at 14 degrees. And tomorrow, showers ending in the morning, clearing by the afternoon, and Friday's high 19. It is 19 degrees right now in Burlington, Cayuga, and Dunnville. There's weather and more at 92.9 The Grand.fm.

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0: Yeah,
1: the Grand.
0: A nice looking puppy dog. Yeah, the dog, Panda. Gee, I wonder why it's called Panda, eh?

92.9 The Grand, playing the greatest hits of all time with the Bobby Fuller Four. I fought the law. Good morning, I'm Chad Yates. Great to be with you on this Thursday morning, first day of October. And coming up in a few minutes from now, some of the many answers to my Facebook posting, what are you looking forward to in October? Right now, Steve Winwood with Higher Love on another day with higher temperatures than normal this time of the year.

0: 92.9 The Grand, playing the greatest hits of all time. It's Prism in Virginia, here with Tad Yates on your Thursday, first day of October. Did you flip the calendar over yet? I posted on our Facebook page, what are you looking forward to in October? Well, Debbie said, warm days, cool nights, sweaters, fireside wine or tea outside, fall colors on a Sunday drive. Well, that's it in a nutshell, isn't it? And the most mentioned answer, Thanksgiving. Number two, fall colors, followed at third by fall fairs, Halloween fourth and fifth, cool weather for things you look forward to in October. Also mentions of pumpkins, road trips, birthdays, anniversaries. Ember said, going to see Tom Jones on Friday. Yeah, tomorrow night he's performing at a sold-out show at the OLG stage, Falls View Casino. And the always amusing Dale M. said, looking forward to waiting again this October for the great pumpkin to visit my pumpkin patch. Yes, things you look forward to in October. Let's hope it's a great month for you. Got some great music and today's question in a few minutes from now. I have Rush, one of their greatest hits, and Neil Peart documentary. What a great documentary on the great late drummer of Rush. Rush is up right after we go tropical, a place with colorful and tasty drinks. Next on 92.9 The Grand.
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7: Windy with a few showers off and on today. A high of 25, Humidex near 30. More rain tonight with a low of 14. Showers ending near noon tomorrow, then clearing with a high of 19. And sunshine for the weekend, 18 Saturday and 20 on Sunday.

greatest hits of all time with Canadian band Chester, Make My Life a Little Bit Brighter. Good morning, I'm Tad Yates. I posted this question for you a few minutes ago on our Facebook page. What day of the week do you prefer to do your grocery shopping? I'm looking forward to your answer on that. And coming up in a few minutes from now, my tune teaser, I'll be looking for a one-word answer today. Right now, two words. Blackwater. Doobie Brothers.

0: 92.9 The Grand, playing the greatest hits of all time. We Five, You Were On My Mind. And just before that, here with Ted Yates. Donna Summer, Last Dance from the movie Thank God It's Friday on your Thursday. And please check out my tune teaser. It's on our Facebook page right now. Today, I'm looking for a one-word answer. These music artists all had hits with what word in the title? Number one, The Hollies. Two, Little River Band. Three, Paul Davis. Four, Jack Scott. And five, The Capitals. So please think about that. And while you're there, check out my almost forgotten hit of the day, Love Can Make You Happy by the group Mercy from 1969. You can watch original footage of them performing it. And boy, they sure are young. They look like teenagers. And read my 10 bit of trivia, please, while you're there. Just ahead next, the classic 70s hit that mentions something about high school in the first line. It's first up right after this on 92.9 The Grand.
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13: Windy with a few showers off and on today. A high of 25, Humidex near 30. More rain tonight with a low of 14. Showers ending near noon tomorrow, then clearing with a high of 19. And sunshine for the weekend, 18 Saturday and 20 on Sunday.

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0: The greatest hits of all time, Burton Cummings and I will play a rhapsody, but not a bohemian one. That's a little too complex. Good morning, I'm Tad Yates. Happy Thursday, October 1st, and another mild day today. Temperatures normally are around high of 17 this time of the year, but we've been getting above normal temperatures with highs in the low 20s, mid 20s today. And because of the milder temperatures, the fall colors will be a little later than usual this season. But when they arrive, they're going to be bright and beautiful. Tomorrow morning, Freebie Friday. 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Be listening for your cue to text tomorrow morning. And the first person to score on the morning show also gets $100 in Lotto Max tickets. Freebie Friday morning tomorrow. Does this song sound familiar? When you take me by the hand, tell me I'm your loving man. Those lyrics are from what number one 70s hit? Well, you'll find out right after this.
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10: Windy with a few showers off and on today. A high of 25, Humidex near 30. More rain tonight with a low of 14. Showers ending near noon tomorrow, then clearing with a high of 19. And sunshine for the weekend, 18 Saturday and 20 on Sunday.

0: The greatest hits of all time. Good morning, I'm Chad Yates with Streetheart, Tin Soldier, and before that, America with Sister Golden Hair. 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
9: The Grand. Showers off and on in Haldeman today and windy with a high of 25, humidex of 30. Showers tonight with a low of 14. We'll start tomorrow with showers, then clearing in the afternoon with a high of 19. And sunshine for the weekend, 18 for the high Saturday, 20 on Sunday.

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0: The greatest hits of all time with Heart here with Tad Yates. Dreamboat Annie. Many are dreaming that the Toronto Maple Leafs will win the Stanley Cup in 2027, since it'll be 60 years ago that year that they last won. So a couple of nights ago, the Toronto Maple Leafs barely lost in their home opener, their season opener to Montreal, 2-1 for Montreal. Last night, they barely won, winning 2-1 over the New York Islanders. Let's hope they can do it again. Win, that is, Saturday night as they take on the Ottawa Senators. Go, Leafs, go. So I have a song coming up from Van Morrison from 1967, the last year they won the Stanley Cup. And first, though, lots of light in the names of some of the bands coming up. Electric Light Orchestra, Lighthouse, and Edison Lighthouse shines next with a happy hit from 1970.
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6: Windy with a few showers off and on today. A high of 25, Humidex near 30. More rain tonight with a low of 14. Showers ending near noon tomorrow, then clearing with a high of 19. And sunshine for the weekend, 18 Saturday and 20 on Sunday.

0: The greatest hits of all time. Good morning, I'm Chad Yates with the Pointer Sisters and their hottest hit of all, Fire. Hey, got a hot tune teaser for you today. Please check it out. It's on our Facebook page right now. And I'll give you the answer shortly after 12 noon. I'm looking for a one-word answer today. These music artists all had hits with what word in the title? Number one, The Hollies. Two, Little River Band. Three is Paul Davis. Four, Jack Scott. And five, The Capitals. And while you're there, please check out my almost forgotten hit of the day, Love Can Make You Happy by one-hit wonder group Mercy from 1969. And you can watch rare original footage of them performing it. You may be surprised at how young they are. They look like teenagers. And please read my tidbit of trivia while you're there. Coming up, the British group Hot Chocolate had the original version of Brother Louie, which the Stories brought to number one, and they also recorded and wrote the original You Could Have Been a Lady before April Wine recorded it. But up next, Hot Chocolate's biggest hit for them here on the Grand.
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10: Showers off and on in Haldimand today and windy with a high of 25, Humidex of 30. Showers tonight with a low of 14. We'll start tomorrow with showers, then clearing in the afternoon with a high of 19. And sunshine for the weekend, 18 for the high Saturday, 20 on Sunday.

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1: Good afternoon, it's 12 o'clock. I'm Laura Hampshire. This is 92.9 The Grand News. Here's what's making news this hour. Canadian astronaut Joshua Kutrick has blasted off this morning from Florida's Kennedy Space Center.
2: 3, 2, 1, ignition and liftoff. Go Falcon, go Dragon, and go Crew 13.
1: The 44-year-old joins three other astronauts from the U.S. and Russia as part of the SpaceX Crew 13, which is on a six-month mission to the International Space Station. The police officer who was seriously injured outside a synagogue in Belleville is originally from Haldimand County. OPP Constable Jeff Smith grew up in Caledonia and even played for the Corvairs. He is still recovering in hospital after being injured on September 20th when he exchanged gunfire with a man who has since died. A GoFundMe account has raised nearly $900,000 for Smith's recovery. Mark Carney says an oil pipeline to the West Coast is the first project to receive national interest designation under the Building Canada Act. The Prime Minister and Alberta Premier Danielle Smith made the announcement together in the oil sands hub of Fort McMurray. The pipeline has an official name, Pacific Link, which will carry upwards of 1 million barrels of crude oil per day from Alberta to BC. If you make minimum wage, you're getting a raise today. The provincial rate is going up by 35 cents to $17.95 an hour. The increase is tied to inflation, and the government says more than 700,000 workers across the province will reap the benefits. The Her Health Matters Expo is taking place in Delhi today. It's a free event celebrating women's health and well-being at every stage of life. You can bring the kids and enjoy balloon animals, family-friendly activities, a snack bar, and door prizes. The event runs from 5:30 till 8:30 p.m. at the German Hall. Executions have been postponed for the rest of the year in Tennessee after a failed attempt to put a woman to death for a 1995 murder. Krista Gayle Pike survived two doses of the lethal drug pentobarbital last night and was rushed to hospital. Tennessee's Governor Bill Lee has ordered an outside investigation into what went so horribly wrong. A sexual assault case against the actor best known for playing Bubbles on the Trailer Park Boys has been dismissed. Mike Smith's three-day trial was supposed to begin today in Dartmouth, Nova Scotia. The actor was arrested last year in connection with an alleged incident in 2017. The judge dismissed the case after the Crown failed to present any evidence. In sports, the Oilers visit the Canucks while the Flames take on the Kraken. The Peach Kings face the Dundas Blues. In Thursday night football, the Browns host the Steelers. Bo Levi Mitchell expects to return to the Ticats next season. The 36-year-old star quarterback has been out since suffering a serious ankle injury in July in a game against the Blue Bombers. In the MLB playoffs, the Phillies and Braves will play a tiebreaker. The same in the WNBA for the Fever and Aces. The captain of Hamilton Forge FC, Kyle Becker, has announced he is officially retiring. Weather is next.
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1: 92.9 The Grand, radar weather. Windy with a few showers off and on today. A high of 25, Humidex near 30. More rain tonight with a low of 14. Showers ending near noon tomorrow, then clearing with a high of 19. And sunshine for the weekend, 18 Saturday and 20 on Sunday.

0: greatest hits of all time with one of Canada's greatest of all, Gordon Lightfoot, The Circle is Small. Good afternoon, I'm Chad Yates. And now the answer to my tune teaser, one word answer, posted five classic music acts on our Facebook page. These music artists all had hits with what word in the title? Well, these music artists all had hits with the word cool in the title. And here they are. Number one, The Hollies, long, cool woman in a black dress. Two, Little River Band, cool change. Three, Paul Davis, cool night. Four, Jack Scott, cool water. And number five, The Capitals with cool jerk. So the answer being these music artists all had hits with the word cool in the title. And eventually this month, it will get cool. But in the meantime, enjoy the milder than normal temperatures. Hey, got some hot music coming up. Have the biggest band in the world in the 60s. Yeah, right after the lead singer of the biggest girl group of the 60s. Right after this.
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11: Windy with a few showers off and on today. A high of 25, Humidex near 30. More rain tonight with a low of 14. Showers ending near noon tomorrow, then clearing with a high of 19. And sunshine for the weekend, 18 Saturday and 20 on Sunday.

0: The greatest hits of all time. Good afternoon. I'm Tad Yates with Earth, Wind, and Fire. September. Do you remember September? It seems like just yesterday. Actually, it was. Happy October. And happy Caledonia Fall Fair. It starts today. Yeah, 4 days of fun at the Caledonia Fairgrounds, including livestock shows, farm exhibits, local vendors, midway rides, kids games, a demolition derby, and plenty more for the whole family to enjoy. Starts today, this afternoon at 4, and continues Friday, Saturday, and Sunday. 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Takes place, of course, at the Caledonia Fairgrounds. And how about this? Starting Monday morning, get ready to text the keyword MASK to 289-285-2556 to score a $100 dining voucher, $500 in slot play, and 5,000 ballots towards the $1 million masquerade grand prize draw at Elements Casino Flamborough. Yes, keep listening here on the Grand. Lots of winners coming up musically. Have Tom Jones, who is going to be performing at the OLG stage tomorrow night, Friday night, sold out concert. His biggest hit coming up right after some money, next on 92.9 The Grand.
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7: Showers off and on in Haldimand today and windy with a high of 25, humidex of 30. Showers tonight with a low of 14. We'll start tomorrow with showers, then clearing in the afternoon with a high of 19. And sunshine for the weekend, 18 for the high Saturday, 20 on Sunday.

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0: greatest hits of all time, Chilliwack and Baby Blue. Good afternoon. I'm Chad Yates. Rockin' Ray Michaels with you after two today. And please join Matty Wilson tonight, beginning at six. So I posted on our Facebook page the question, what are you looking forward to in October? And here we are, first day of the new month. Top five most mentioned answers. Number one, Thanksgiving, followed by fall colors, then fall fairs, Halloween, and cool weather. Other answers included pumpkins, birthdays, anniversaries, road trips, all kinds of good things to look forward to this month. Coming up, the Beach Boys with a prime cut from their masterpiece album, Pet Sounds, and it's up right after we double your pleasure with one of the best from Foreigner, next.
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8: 92.9 The Grand, radar weather. Windy with a few showers off and on today. A high of 25, Humidex near 30. More rain tonight with a low of 14. Showers ending near noon tomorrow, then clearing with a high of 19. And sunshine for the weekend, 18 Saturday and 20 on Sunday.

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Happens a lot. It's where all of the action is. 92.9 The Grand.

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0: the greatest hits of all time. Good afternoon. It's the Cow Sills and Hair, and the guy with all the hair is here after two. Yes, in a few minutes from now, Rockin' Ray Michaels. And then tonight at 6, please join Matty Wilson. I'm Chad Yates, and I'll talk to you tomorrow morning after Gary Chittum starts your Freebie Friday. Yeah, be listening tomorrow morning for your chance to score a 4-pack of passes to the annual Balls Falls Thanksgiving Festival happening October 9th to 12th. Be listening for your cue to text the keyword FREEBIE to 289-284-2556. And the first person to score with Gary Chittum also gets $100 in Lotto Max tickets tomorrow morning, Freebie Friday. And please give me your answer to my posting on our Facebook page today. What day of the week do you prefer to do your grocery shopping? I'm looking forward to your answer on that. And we'll go over some of the answers shortly after 9 tomorrow morning, right here on 92.9 The Grand. Have a grand day with us.
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5: Showers off and on in Haldimand today and windy with a high of 25, humidex of 30. Showers tonight with a low of 14. We'll start tomorrow with showers, then clearing in the afternoon with a high of 19. And sunshine for the weekend, 18 for the high Saturday, 20 on Sunday. 92.9

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0: the day.
1: And a happy Thursday afternoon. How you doing? It is 2:18. Stephen, all good on your end there, right?
2: Yes, sir.
1: Excellent. Yeah, there's National Hair Day today. Look at us. Look at us. We look like hippies, don't we?
2: Yes, sir.
1: You ever comb that thing, Steve?
2: No, sir.
1: What do you do? Just like just walk out in the wind and let the wind do it, you know, and give it the nice wave that it has and stuff. Is that what you do?
2: Yes, sir.
1: I was wondering. Okay. I do the same thing, too. All right. It's time for the spin of the day on this Thursday afternoon with Rockin' Ray. October 1st is here. It's arrived. It's here. It's here. All right. And the Caledonia Fall Fair is kicking off today. I will be at the fair tomorrow. And then tomorrow evening at 7:30, Rockin' Ray's Retro Rockers. We hit the stage 7:30 for the 154th Caledonia Fall Fair. Come on into town. Check out this great fair. It's a lot of fun. Great people. Great food. And just a great place. All right. So we'll see you there. All right. Here it is. Listen very carefully. Stephen, you're all good to go?
2: I'm ready,
1: hit
2: sir.
1: Hit the big red button, please.
3: Spin of the day.
1: First time for you and a first time for me. Listen carefully. Here it is. Okay. I think I need to hear that one more time. One more time. I got a feeling on that one. But one more time. If you think you know what it is, get your answer on the Facebook page right now. 10 to 5, we're going to read them all. And hopefully, if you get it correct, you take home the bragging rights. Good luck.
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1: Rockin' Ray's radar weather. We got some cloud this afternoon, and a high will hover around 24 degrees. Now, the Humidex is going to feel like 29 degrees, all right? We've got a slight chance of showers this evening, very slight chance, down to 14 degrees overnight. Tomorrow, Friday, if we do get any rain, should end around lunchtime. That'll clear up, and a high reaching 19 degrees. Saturday, sunshine and 18. Sunday, sunny and 20. Currently in Caledonia, it is 22 degrees. We've got 22 in Hamilton. Grimsby, 24 degrees with the police.

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0: day.
1: On this Thursday, October 1st. October 1st today. Yes, it is here. And we're going to bring you another spin of the day. So, Stephen, if you want to roll it, please take it away. There it is. I got this one. I know this one. And I'll tell you 10 to 5, 2 hours from now. So get your answer on the Facebook page, all right? And good luck with that. On the way in 3:20, my impossible question of the day, brought to you by our friends at G's Hairstyle and Gifts and More, where they carry about a 95% line of Canadian products there. Very, very cool what they do there. So check them out. They're at 25 Cayuga Street North in Cayuga. This Saturday is their 12th anniversary. I will be there. Hope you can come on down and say hi and meet us and come and meet the fine people at G's Hairstyle and Gifts and More. All coming up on Saturday. Right now, it is 2:49 with Rock and Ray. Coming up, we've got more of the greatest hits of all time. We'll check the forecast after this. Top up your gas tanks. Gas on the rise, about 7 cents a liter tonight. Diesel going up 4 cents.
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1: Rock and Ray's radar weather on this Thursday afternoon. We've got some cloud hanging around out there. And the high today, with the humid X, it's going to feel like 29. And it does feel like that. It's getting really humid out there. Tonight, we got a slight chance of a shower this evening, down to 14 degrees. Tomorrow, Friday, if we do get any showers, should end before lunchtime. And a high reaching 19 degrees Saturday and Sunday. Sunshine both days, 18 Saturday, 20 on Sunday. Right now, it's 25 degrees in Beamsville, Grimsby, 25, and 24 degrees in Dunnville.

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0: The Rojo Rock and Ray Michaels on this Thursday afternoon. Nicolette Larson going to take a lot of love. It is now 3:18, and we're getting ready to bring you the impossible question of the day. Brought to you by our friends at G's Hair Styling, Gifts, and More. They're located at 25 Cayuga Street North in beautiful downtown Cayuga. Royal salute to our fans on the Star Cam today. All right, thank you for joining us. And those of you listening on any device around the planet, thanks so much for that. Today, our all-star guest is a fellow Lion. That's right, Yvonne, and she's celebrating her birthday today. So, Not only is she the all-star, but she's also the birthday girl today. So happy birthday, Yvonne. Lots of love from everyone here on the Rockin' Ray Michaels Worldwide Roadshow. It is time now for the impossible question.
1: And now. 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
0: 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This is going to be a tough one, all right? The first time this was offered to consumers was in 1933. What is it? What do you think that could be? 1-866-929-2556 on the Star Lines. 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
0: And checking my radar weather forecast, we got some cloud this evening. There's a slight chance of a shower, down to 14 degrees. Tomorrow, if we do get that shower activity, should end before lunch, and we'll have a high of about 19 degrees into Saturday and Sunday. Sunshine both days, high of 18 Saturday, Sunday 20 degrees. Right now it's 24 degrees in Hamilton, 24 in Cayuga, 25 in Grimsby. And my impossible question, the first time this was offered to consumers was in 1933. What do you think it is? Please do not Google or search the answer. Just off the top of your mind, whatever comes to your mind first, and good luck. You can also call the Star Lines, 1-866-929-2556. 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First-time callers, long-time listeners, make that call, won't you please? 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

impossible question brought to you by our friends at G's Hairstyle and Gifts and More, 25 Cayuga Street North in downtown Cayuga. All right, the impossible question goes like this. The first time this was offered to consumers was in 1933. What do you think that could be? 1-866-929-2556 on the Star Lines, or you can take your answer to the Facebook page. Good luck. Please do not Google or search the answer just off the top of your head. Here's Toto.

0: greatest hits of all time with the Guess Who on the Road Show and Rock and Ray Michaels. Good afternoon. It's 3:47 now. We're getting ready to bring your answers to life here on the Road Show for the impossible question brought to you by our friends at G's Hairstyling, Gifts and More, 25 Cayuga Street North in beautiful downtown Cayuga. Join everyone this Saturday. That's where the action's going to be, at G's Hairstyling, Gifts and More, for their 12th anniversary. It's going to be a lot of fun. Hope to see you there. All right, Stevie, roll it.
1: And now. It's time for Tabloid Trash.
0: All right, so here's the question. All right, we'll throw it at you one more time. The first time this was offered to consumers was in 1933. And we asked you, what is it? So we'll go to our Facebook page right now. Graham says televisions from beautiful Beamsville, Ontario. My buddy Bob says Kraft Dinner. That's a good one, Bob. I like that one because it's been around for years. Lakeshore Dale says Spam. Yum, yum. There's another one. Spam. Okay. Merle says hairspray. Gigi says Technicolor. Example, Wizard of Oz, you know, Gone with the Wind, you know, that kind of thing. Sonia says, hey, Rock and Ray, I think it's Coca-Cola. There's another one that's been around for years. Tracy said headlights. Lynn says thinking Pepsi. Mary Ellen said Shopsy hot dogs. Okay. Barb says radios and cars. Steve said television. Donna says cornflakes. Lori says intermittent windshield wipers. Anthony said gum. Crystal, ringer washing machine. Heather said radios and cars. And Marie says cold breakfast cereal. All right, so we're going to go over to the Star Lines. I think we have a couple this afternoon. All right, so if you want to roll it, Stephen, take it away.
2: Ben from Simcoe. I'm going to guess an electric stove.
3: It's Dwayne from Otterville. Could it be the Monopoly game?
4: Hi, Sharon Avery, Hamilton, Ontario. And my answer is Kleenex tissue.
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0: All right, so we're going to go over to Nick now. He's in for Holly this afternoon. That's live radio for you. Okay, sorry about that, but that's the way it goes. All right, so if you want to roll it, Nick, what do you think it is? Give us your answer. Take it away.
7: I'm going to say drive-thrus at restaurants.
0: Okay, very cool. All right, let's find out the actual answer is this afternoon, okay? The first time this was offered to consumers was in 1933. What is it? The answer is, are you ready for it? Air conditioning in automobiles. Air conditioning in automobiles, 1933. 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Thank you, everyone, for your answers, and thanks to our friends at G's Hairstyling, Gifts and More, 25 Cayuga Street North in beautiful downtown Cayuga. 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
0: Rock and Rain's radar weather forecast for tonight. We've got a slight chance of a shower this evening. Down to 14 degrees overnight. By the way, Stephen, that was the guy that you ordered pizza from. He said he's got 10 extra large. I'm just saying, he was asking for you and your credit card number. Should I give it to him?
15: No, sir.
0: Okay, I won't. All right. All right, we've got showers ending tomorrow, if we do get them tonight. Locally, could see 5 to 10 millimeters. Don't think it's going to happen. Down to 20 degrees, or I shouldn't say up to 20 degrees tomorrow. Saturday and Sunday looking mighty fine and divine. Sunshine both days, 18 on Saturday, 21 on Sunday. Right now it's 24 degrees in Dunnville. Beamsville and Grimsby sitting at 25 degrees. I've never seen anybody fall down so fast when asked for money. Just saying. It's 3:54 on the road show. Stephen, dig deep. Real deep. Real deep. Get rid of the lint balls and give us some cash.
15: No, sir.

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1: Good afternoon. It's 4 o'clock. I'm Nick Hughes. This is 92.9, The Grand News. Making news this hour. Four people are facing charges in a fraud scheme linked to more than $100,000 in unpaid 407 tolls. Police also recovered 10 stolen vehicles. They say the plates were found to be registered to fake companies, allowing users to evade accountability while accumulating significant toll and parking fees. The police officer seriously injured outside a synagogue in Belleville is originally from Haldeman County. OPP Constable Jeff Smith grew up in Caledonia and played for the Corvairs. He's still in hospital, recovering from his injuries. A GoFundMe account has raised nearly $900,000 for his recovery. The federal budget watchdog says the proposed Alto high-speed train connecting Toronto and Quebec City could cost more than Ottawa's original estimate. The feds pegged the price between $60 and $90 billion, but the parliamentary budget officer believes it'll be more like $75 to $113 billion. Another Canadian astronaut has blasted off into space. This is the first mission for Joshua Kutrick. He'll be spending 6 months at the International Space Station with crewmates from NASA and Russia's space agency. And while he's there, he'll take part in several Canadian research projects. The crew took off from Florida just after 11 a.m. Registration is open for Haldeman County's Small Business Week Breakfast. It happens October 20th at the Caledonia Lions Hall, hosted by the Chamber of Commerce. The annual event brings together entrepreneurs, business owners, community leaders, and members of the business community to celebrate and recognize the important role small businesses play throughout the county. And the Six Nations Agricultural Society is looking for board members. It's an opportunity to get involved, share your ideas, and help support local events and traditions. If you're interested, you'll need to attend monthly board meetings, help with fundraising events throughout the year, and take part in the Six Nations Fall Fair. While the Phillies and Braves wrap up their wild card series tonight, in the NHL, Seattle is in Calgary and the Oilers visit the Canucks in Vancouver. And in NFL action tonight, the Browns host the Steelers. Weather is next.
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3: Rock and Race radar weather forecast. We got some clouds tonight. There's a slight chance of a shower this evening. Down to 14 degrees tomorrow. Those showers, if we do get them, should end tomorrow morning and then start clearing up at a high of 20 degrees. Saturday and Sunday, sunshine both days. 18 Saturday and then sunny and 21 for Sunday. Right now, it's 24 degrees in Grimsby, 23 in Caledonia. Hamilton now, 23 degrees on the Roadshow.
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0: Good afternoon. Yes, it is National Hair Day today. Yes, a day to celebrate long hair, short hair, no hair, whatever. As long as you got hair in the sentence. I guess that, you know what I mean, Stevie?
1: Maybe, sir. Yeah,
0: exactly. All right. Okay. Hey, listen, did you look after the guy with the pizza suit? They were looking for some money. Did you?
1: No, sir.
0: The guy's still waiting out there. Things are going to be cold. Not going to be worth it. You know what I mean? Can you dig deep for me?
1: No, sir.
0: Didn't think so. All right. Time for another spin of the day. We are 30 minutes away from bringing you today's spin of the day. And I'll tell you what I think it is as well. Coming up at 10 to 5 here on the Roadshow this afternoon. So listen carefully. Here it is. Get your answer on the Facebook page. Roll it, Mr. Cheapo. There it is. There it is. Get into the Facebook page right now. Good luck at 10 to 5.
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0: Radar weather. We got cloudy skies. Chance of a shower this evening down to 14 degrees overnight. Tomorrow. Showers ending in the morning, then clearing at a high of 20. Saturday, we've got sunshine, 18. Sunday, sunny and 21. Right now, it's 23 degrees in Cayuga, 25 in Grimsby. St. Catharines, also 25 degrees on the Roadshow. One of Ted Yates' favorites. Every time he hears this song, Stephen, you'll attest to that, right?
1: Yes, sir.
0: Okay, that every time we have a party or something like that, a station function, we play this song. Ted's on the table dancing, right?
1: Yes, sir.
0: Okay. All right. Okay, will you take that $20 from me now?
1: Yes, sir.
0: I guess so. I guess you would. Here comes ABBA. Go, Teddy, go.

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It's that easy. Playing the greatest hits of all time. 92.9 The Grand.

0: That's the Troy Ano Band and my good buddy Roy Kenner on the lead vocals there. We all need love on this Thursday afternoon, October 1st with Rockin' Ray. Great to have you along for the rock and roll ride. And coming up next, you know what we're going to be doing? We're going to be reading all your answers for the spin of the day. We're wishing you all the bragging rights. We'll find out if anybody gets it today, including moi. All right, so Stephen is standing by. We'll get to that after we hear from our sponsors here on this Thursday afternoon here on the Worldwide Rockin' Ray. Michael's Road Show.
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0: Rockin' Ray's Radar Weather Forecast. We have a chance of some showers this evening, down to 14 degrees. The showers, they should come to an end by late morning tomorrow and a high of 20 degrees. Saturday and Sunday looking mighty fine and divine. Sunshine on Saturday, 18. Sunday, sunny and 21. Currently, West Lincoln sitting at 23 degrees. Grimsby is 23. Dunnville, 22 degrees. It's rolling around to 450 now on the road show this Thursday afternoon, October 1st with Rockin' Ray. It's that time. Now we're going to head over to the Facebook page and find out if anyone's going to get the bragging rights today for Rockin' Ray's Worldwide Spin of the Day. All right, Stephen, are you all set to go? Good. All right, just stand by. Let's see here. Let's go to the Facebook page now. Rick says, Sussudio by Phil Collins. Charlie says, Dancing Queen, ABBA. Jonathan, Get Down Tonight, Casey and the Sunshine Band, Lakeshore Dale, The Rain, The Park, The Other Things, Cowsills. Heather said, Get Down Tonight, Casey and the Sunshine Band. Brenda says, The Rain, The Park, and The Other Things, Cowsills. Tom says, Get Down Tonight, Casey and the Sunshine Band. Michelle said, Don't Leave Me This Way, Thelma Houston. Sonia says, The Rain, The Park, The Other Things, Cowsills. Jennifer in the school bus this afternoon says they're going to say Get Down Tonight by Casey and the Sunshine Band. Stacy down in Selkirk, I Saw Her Again, The Mamas and Papas. Marie says Dreamweaver, Gary Wright. Kathy, Don't Leave Me This Way, Thelma Houston. Marie says Boogie Nights, Heat Wave. Jamie says Blackwater, Doobie Brothers. Barbara says Girls Just Want to Have Fun by Cyndi Lauper. My buddy Justin down in Beamsville says Boogie Nights by Heatwave. And my other buddy down in Niagara Way, Bob, says The Rain, The Park, The Other Things by The Cowsills. Stephen, are you ready?
14: I'm ready, sir.
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0: I think this is my guess, Richard Harris, MacArthur Park. Yeah, that's my guess. Stevie, roll it. Abraham, Martin, and John, and Dion. Wow, thank you everyone for your guesses this afternoon. Good call, Brother Steve. Steve-o, the cheapo.
3: Yes, sir.
0: Yeah. Here it is, your spin of the day. Thank you, everyone. We'll do it again tomorrow. Or Monday. Pardon me, Monday.

There you have it, today's spin of the day. Abraham, Martin, and John, and Dion. Thank you, everyone. Great job, man. Some great tunes in there, you know? I was thinking Casey and the Sunshine Band myself, too.

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1: Good afternoon, it's 5 o'clock. I'm Nick Hughes. This is 92.9 The Grand News, making news this hour. We are getting more details about Ottawa's plan for a new oil pipeline to the Pacific Coast. Mark Carney says this is the first project to get national interest designation. It's expected to cost up to $43 billion, and that's going to be split between Alberta and a Crown corporation. Officials are hoping to start construction next September. We're also learning more about the officer who exchanged gunfire with a shooter outside a synagogue in Belleville last month. OPP Constable Jeff Smith grew up in Caledonia. He's still in hospital, recovering from his injuries. Almost $900,000 has been donated to him through an online fundraiser. Ottawa and the federal budget watchdog are clashing over how much the proposed Alto high-speed train is going to cost. The route would connect Toronto and Quebec City. The feds estimated price $60 to $90 billion, but the parliamentary budget officer put those figures at $75 to $113 billion. The sexual assault case against the actor best known for playing Bubbles on Trailer Park Boys is being dismissed. Mike Smith's three-day trial was supposed to start in Nova Scotia this morning. Crown lawyers said they didn't have any evidence to present. The sexual assault charge stemmed from an alleged incident back in 2017. The Six Nations Agricultural Society is looking to bring on some board members. If you're interested, you'll need to attend monthly board meetings, help with various fundraising events, and participate in the Six Nations Fall Fair. No experience is needed, just a willingness to contribute your time, ideas, and energy. And Haldimand County's Small Business Week Breakfast happens Tuesday, October 20th at the Caledonia Lions Hall. The event celebrates and recognizes the important role that small businesses play throughout the county. This year's theme is the Modern Entrepreneur, what it takes to build a thriving business today. Registration for the event is now open. The Phillies and Braves wrap up their wild card series tonight. No Leafs tonight, but a couple of Canadian teams on the ice. Calgary hosts Seattle, and the Oilers are in Vancouver. And in the NFL, the Browns and Steelers hit the field in Cleveland. Weather is next.
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3: Rock and Rage radar weather, cloudy, slight chance of showers this evening. It's a possibility, maybe 5 to 10 millimeters. Down to 14 degrees. Those showers should come to an end late tomorrow morning with a high of 20 degrees and then start clearing. Saturday and Sunday, sunshine both days. High of 18 on Saturday. Sunday, got more sunshine and a high of 21. Right now, it's 23 in Hamilton, 23 in Caledonia, 24 degrees in Grimsby. It is now 5:04 on the worldwide Rock and Rage. Michael Vroach.
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3: Dunzo. That's it. Finito. Finito. Yes, on the road, Joe. Don't you feel special today, October 1st? Here. A little magical fairy dust for you. It's the Stones now. Here's Angie on the Worldwide Rock and Ray Michaels Road Show.

0: 519 on the drive home with Prism and Spaceship Superstar. It is, let's see here. We got 23 degrees on the drive home this Thursday afternoon. Just take an easy drive. And we've had a little bit of rain falling in some areas, but it's kind of like, sporadic. It comes for a little bit and goes away. Another area gets a little bit and then goes away. So hopefully it just goes away altogether. All right. Coming up at 5:30, must be true if you heard it on the radio, some of the stories we're working on. Not headline news with Scotty B. We're going to hear about Billy Joel. We got the teaser in for a, you'll have to wait for an animated series coming up. And we're also going to hear about these crazy sounds. Yes, and I'll tell you where this is all happening. Coming your way, 5:30, must be true if you heard it on the radio, only on the worldwide Rock and Ray Michaels Roadshow.
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0: Rock and Ray's radar weather. We got some shower activity going on this evening, on and off kind of thing. Down to 14 degrees overnight. Tomorrow, any shower activity should end around lunchtime at a high reaching 20 degrees. Saturday, sunshine 18. Sunday, sunny and 21. Right now, it's 23 degrees in Caledonia. We've got 23 degrees in Hamilton. Grimsby sitting at 24. Top up your gas tanks. Gas is on the rise tonight at midnight, 6 to 7 cents a liter. Diesel going up another 4 cents a liter. So heads up, top up your gas tank.

0: 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It's 5:45 now, and it's time for celebrity birthday shout-outs.
1: There's no business like show business, the slimiest business we know.
0: And we are wishing Brie Larson a 37th birthday today. Happy birthday. Hangover star Zach Galifianakis is 57. Mark McGuire, 63. Randy Quaid is 76. And yes, from that movie in 1965, the mountains have the sound of the music, the hills of the... Julie Andrews celebrating her 91st birthday today. Congratulations. Enjoy it. Now it's time for local celebrity birthday shout-outs. Rock and Ray's Retro Rockers. You'll be able to see us on stage tomorrow night at the Caledonia Fall Fair, the 154th, 7:30. We hit the stage. Boys, take it away. Big happy birthday going out to a fellow Lion. Yvonne Heinen is celebrating her birthday today. Happy birthday, Yvonne. Constance Scanlon is also celebrating today. Mark Harrington, John Richardson, Brad Henderson, Eric Meloche, Veronica Zinger, Andy Martin, Elena Perotti, Guy Trueblood, and Barbara Shoemaker all celebrating birthdays. And if you have a birthday or know someone celebrating coming up, all you do is go to the website and email Rock and Ray the information. We'll include you in celebrity birthday shoutouts.
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0: Rockin' Ray's radar weather forecast. We got some cloudy skies out there this evening, and we do have some shower activity going on here and there. Down to 14 degrees overnight tomorrow, Friday. We've got showers. They should end around mid-morning, late morning, into the lunch hour, just before then. High reaching 20 degrees Saturday and Sunday. Sunshine both days, 18 for Saturday, 21 for Sunday. Well, that is it for me. I'm out of fun. I got to run. Have yourself a super fine divine Thursday night. Yes, here comes Friday. And, hey, listen, stand by. Matt Wilson comes your way next at 6, following the news with Nick on this Thursday drive home. All right, Dino's all set to go. He wants to go. If you could give me a hand, Steve-O, Cheapo.
4: Yes, sir.
0: That's your new name. Steve-O the Cheapo. Up you go, girl. Oh, my back. There you go. You guys have a great night. I'm Rockin' Ray Michaels, and you are number one to me. See you again. Bye-bye.
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2: Good evening. It's 6 o'clock. I'm Nick Hughes. This is 92.9, the Grand News for the Dirt Depot in Bruce's Bins. Making news this hour. Four people are facing charges in a fraud scheme linked to more than $100,000 in unpaid 407 tolls. Police also recovered 10 stolen vehicles. They say the plates were found to be registered to fake companies, allowing users to evade accountability while accumulating significant toll and parking fees. The police officer seriously injured outside a synagogue in Belleville is originally from Haldimand County. OPP Constable Jeff Smith grew up in Caledonia and played for the Corvairs. He's still in hospital, recovering from his injuries. A GoFundMe account has raised nearly $900,000 for his recovery. The federal budget watchdog says the proposed Alto high-speed train connecting Toronto and Quebec City could cost more than Ottawa's original estimate. The feds pegged the price between $60 and $90 billion, but the parliamentary budget officer believes it will be more like $75 to $113 billion. Another Canadian astronaut has blasted off into space. This is the first mission for Joshua Kutrick. He'll be spending 6 months at the International Space Station with crewmates from NASA and Russia's space agency. And while he's there, he'll take part in several Canadian research projects. The crew took off from Florida just after 11 a.m. Registration is open for Haldimand County's Small Business Week Breakfast. It happens October 20th at the Caledonia Lions Hall, hosted by the Chamber of Commerce. The annual event brings together entrepreneurs, business owners, community leaders, and members of the business community to celebrate and recognize the important role small businesses play throughout the county. And the Six Nations Agricultural Society is looking for board members. It's an opportunity to get involved, share your ideas, and help support local events and traditions. If you're interested, you'll need to attend monthly board meetings, help with fundraising events throughout the year, and take part in the Six Nations Fall Fair. While the Phillies and Braves wrap up their wildcard series tonight, in the NHL, Seattle is in Calgary and the Oilers visit the Canucks in Vancouver. And in NFL action tonight, the Browns host the Steelers. Weather is next.
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4: Thank you.
5: Chance of a shower this evening, down to 14 degrees. Those showers, if we do get them, should end tomorrow morning and then clearing up, high of 20. Saturday, sunshine and 18. Sunday, sunny and 21 degrees. Have a great Thursday evening. I'm Rockin' Ray Michaels. Matt Wilson is up next. 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

92.9 The Grand, Linda Ronstadt and the Stone Ponies. Maddie Wilson back for another evening of the greatest hits of all time. Right now, Robert Palmer, he's got a bad case of loving you on 92.9 The Grand.

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0: 92.9 The Grand, Nick Gilder, Here Comes the Night, Maddie Wilson hanging out with you. Happy Thursday and happy October. We're into the month of Thanksgiving, pumpkins, and Halloween, and we are on the eve of another Freebie Friday. Tomorrow, you've got a chance to score that family four-pack of passes to the Balls Falls Thanksgiving Festival. 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The ninth texter will have four tickets to all the autumn fun at Balls Falls. 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I've got Elton John on the way next.
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0: Greatest hits of all time. Here's one from the songbook of Elton John and Bernie Taupin. It's Don't Let the Sun Go Down on Me from 1974 on 92.9 The Grand.

92.9 The Grand, the greatest hits of all time. Pagliaro, What the Hell I Got on this Thursday evening. It's Maddie Wilson rocking and rolling with you. We have got Joni Mitchell, The Spinners, and David Bowie all coming up this hour. Before that, the one and only Stevie Wonder, Isn't She Lovely on 92.9 The Grand.

0: 92.9 The Grand, The Spinners. It's Maddie Wilson hanging out with you for another evening of good vibes and good tunes. This Sunday, make your way out to Circle G Ranch in Cayuga for their second annual car show. There's going to be tons of classic vehicles, hot rods, and vintage builds to check out. You can also get up close and personal with the only fully custom Elvis Presley van in Ontario. Also take part in the 50-50 draw that supports the Cayuga Food Bank. And you can enjoy some hot dogs, french fries, and refreshments. Going to be tons of fun. General admission is a $5 donation to the Cayuga Food Bank, $10 donation if you want to bring your classic vehicle and be a part of the show. They're also going to be accepting non-perishable food donations for the food bank, so make sure you head on out there this Sunday and stick around. David Bowie is on the way next.
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0: Greatest hits of all time. It's Maddie Wilson hanging out. Here is the late, great David Bowie with Starman on 92.9 The Grand.

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92.9 The Grand, the greatest hits of all time, rocking out with the Police. It's Maddie Wilson hanging out with you. I hope you're doing well. Thanks for making us part of your Thursday evening. Right now, let's take a trip back to 1966. It's Nancy Sinatra. These boots were made for walking on 92.9 The Grand.

0: 92.9 The Grand, a little yacht rock for your Thursday evening. Orleans, dance with me. It's Matty Wilson hanging out, spinning the greatest hits of all time. And how about the Leafs picking up their first win of the season last night over the Islanders? A big performance from Anthony Stolar, stopping 26 shots in the win. Easton Cowan looking like a star in the making, doing a little bit of everything. We'll have to see if the boys can keep the momentum rolling into the weekend against the Senators on Saturday night. Hopefully we see Gavin McKenna get on the score sheet. Austin Matthews still looking for his first of the season. We will have to wait and see. And in the meanwhile, we'll get back to some music. Bruce Coburn, CCR, Thelma Houston, they're all on the way after this.
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92.9 The Grand, the late, great Bruce Coburn from Ottawa, Ontario. It is Matty Wilson hanging out with you. We have got the Guess Who and Bill Withers on the way right now. It's Dire Straits, Sultans of Swing on 92.9 The Grand.

0: 92.9 The Grand. The Atlanta Rhythm Section is so into you on this Thursday evening. Maddie Wilson hanging out, happy to be alongside you. And the 154th Caledonia Fall Fair is up and running right now. 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And I've got Journey coming up next, any way you want it.
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